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It's on 95X. Jack with you right up until midnight. Let's get you back into more alternative with Dirty Heads. Here's One of Those Days on 95X.

0: This summer, the island belongs to 95X. 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

Paramore on your Wednesday night on 95X. Coming up this hour, more music from Kings of Leon, the latest from In Color, plus Fall Out Boy with a throwback. But first, here's Biba Doobie with the Marias on 95X. Please.

Our first movie night, part of the Island Takeover series, is happening now on Paper Mill Island in Baldwinsville. Still might be some time for you to stop out and catch the beginning of the film. Now, we're not stopping tonight because tomorrow we're back for our first Family Fun Day. All ages welcome. It is free admission. The doors open at 4. We're going to have a full afternoon and evening of activities planned for the whole family of bounce houses for the kids. One of those bounce houses, too, will have a water feature since it's going to be such a hot day. And speaking of that, too, we'll have some water stations with free water bottles to hand out while supplies last. Tomorrow afternoon, we'll have vendors from Mouse Vacation Planning, Smacker Snacks and Gifts, the Cosmic Cauldron, United Healthcare, also food trucks. Some really good ones in there. Toastbusters, Wildcat on Wheels, Chick-fil-A of Clay, Angry Garlic, Sugar Hive, and Hawaiian Shaved Ice. It's going to be a great time. We'll see you out there tomorrow night for our first Family Fun Day, sponsored by Messes Fireworks, United Healthcare, and Mellow Roofing with 95X. It's In Color now.

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Taking it back with the Smashing Pumpkins on 95X, we're going to crack open the vault shortly as we give you a deep cut on your Wednesday night that's coming up right after 9 o'clock. 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
1: Hey, it's Jack with you here on your Wednesday night. 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

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My name is Jack with you right up until midnight. On Air with Jack, you can find me on Instagram. 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

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Here's the Revivalists, their first single in about 6 years with Heartstop. It's on 95X.

Coming out and join the 95X promo crew before the game this Saturday at MBT Bank Stadium. We'll be out there playing games, winning prizes. You can also register to win some concert tickets and baseball tickets to give away, too. And it's the Syracuse Mets Independence Day celebration, too. Of course, post-game fireworks. I'm sure it's going to be a sellout crowd. Come out and see us before the game this Saturday from 5 to 7 at historic MBT Bank Stadium with 95X. Dexter the Moon Rocks now. Here's Freaking Out.

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Listen, tomorrow for more chances to win a flyaway to the city of your choice to see Muse live in concert. The next national keyword at 8 o'clock tomorrow morning with the Morning Mess on 95X. Here's Dominic Fike.

It's Jack with you here on your Wednesday night. Thanks for sticking with me through the 11 o'clock hour. Let's get you back into more alternative with the Strokes, their latest Going Shopping.

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We'll hear from Mumford & Sons coming up this hour. Also, The Neighborhood on the way with their new single. 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

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In-N-Out? 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

back, rounding things out on your Wednesday night on 95X. My name is Jack, stepping out the door. Back with you again tomorrow night at 7. Give me a follow on Instagram, On Air with Jack. The Morning Mess, back with you tomorrow morning at 6. I'll talk to you tomorrow. Until then, leaving you with Dirty Heads. Have a great rest of your night.

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9: I got the DJ.

Good morning. Welcome back to the Morning Mass Studio on this Thursday. It is Thursday, July 2nd, and thank you so much for having us back on. It's Marty checking in. Lil Z is going to be here coming up just after 8 this morning, so stick around for that. Also, we got baseball in town with the Syracuse Mets. General manager for the Syracuse Mets, Jason Smorl, will be in. Segment's brought to you by the Wildcats Sports Pub in Camillus. And he'll be here just after 8 this morning as well. I'll be at the stadium tonight for Dollar Thursday with the Syracuse Mets and 95X. I'll be DJing tonight in the bullpen bar out there in left field. So, yeah, it's going to be a nice hot day again today. Nothing we can't handle, though, right? Yesterday was pretty brutal, though, but today's going to be even worse with the heat index of about 100 to 110. That's what it's going to feel like. So hazy, hot, and humid. Temperatures up to 98. Supposed to be 90 by lunchtime today. We'll be in the 90s by lunch. Record high of 100 was set back in 1931. Yesterday we did break the record, and a new record that was almost a century old. So, yeah, 100 degrees back in 1931. 98 today. It's going to feel like 100 to 110. With the humidity, the humidity is just crazy. The dew point's like extremely high right now too. So sweltering day today. Tomorrow, another hot day. Temperatures around 94 with a passing afternoon storm possible. And then we're down into the upper 80s on Saturday. Better chance of scattered thunderstorms. Not going to be a washout on Saturday, but could see some scattered storms on Saturday, and then wrapping up your 4th of July weekend on Sunday, chance of a storm, just a 20% chance in 87. And then we're down to the mid-80s for Monday, Tuesday, Wednesday of next week. So there's your forecast. Checking in today, first texter is Cryo Doug. Hope everyone has a great, happy, safe holiday weekend for the 4th of July. Good morning to SC. Also checking in this morning as well. You can chime in too anytime on that Morning Mass text line. It's 315-629-9570. All right, kicking off new alternative music. You know the group. They're the Revivalists. And they got a new song called Heart Stop. It's right here. Check it out. 95X. Good morning.

That is Coldplay and Clocks. Happy Thursday, getting closer to the 4th of July weekend. You on tomorrow? You off tomorrow? Most people are off. We're off tomorrow here at the radio station. It's a company holiday with the 4th falling on a Saturday, so it'll be the best of the morning mess tomorrow. Don't miss us too much. Julia Wolf's on right now. She came through Paper Mill Island in Baldwinsville to a little acoustic set. She's fantastic. This one's called In My Room.

That is Glass Animals and Gooey. If you're looking for something fun to do today with the kids later on this afternoon into tonight, it's Family Fun Day, Paper Mill Island in Baldwinsville. I'll give you the full rundown of that. 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Death Cab for Cutie is Riptides.

0: That is the Black Keys and Gold on the Ceiling. You're listening to The Morning Mass. It's Marty here at 95X. And happy Thursday as we get closer and closer to the weekend. Welcome, Uber Scott, checking in. He says, good morning. Thank goodness for AC and deodorant on days like today. No doubt. I was in the Great Northern Mall parking lot last night for the food truck takeover with the Syracuse Food Truck Association. And a couple of times I thought I was going to pass out. It was so hot. No doubt about that. Text line, if you ever want to chime in, 315-629-9570. So we got Family Fun Day going on today. Paper Mill Island in Baldwinsville. It's the island takeover, and it's being brought to you by Davidson Ford of Clay. And tonight happens to be Family Fun Night. So you can get there and check out 95x.com. There's going to be inflatables there tonight. I think one of the bounce houses will have water attached to it, which is going to be awesome, too. And it's going to be a good time. So looking for something fun to do. It's free to get on Paper Mill Island again tonight for Family Fun Day. There'll be some vendors there. There's going to be a couple of food trucks there as well. And I believe the gates open at 4 o'clock for the Family Day today on Paper Mill Island in Baldwinsville. It's all brought to you by Davidson Ford of Clay. So just log on to 95x.com for a complete rundown of all the events that are going on for the island takeover, Paper Mill Island with 95X. Hot dog eating contest by the numbers, because we're rolling into 4th of July, and that means the Nathan's annual hot dog eating contest takes place on the 4th. And they determined that eating 70 hot dogs would mean consuming about 19,600 calories, 1,225 grams of fat, 61,250 milligrams of sodium, 1,470 grams of carbohydrates, and 630 grams of protein. And that's just eating 70 hot dogs. I do believe that they get that number even above that. So the big question is, can Joey Chestnut win it again? The Nathan's annual hot dog eating contest taking place on Saturday, the 4th itself. And I believe it's going to be on television as well.
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0: From the Right Now Traffic Center. The roads are looking pretty good so far. Not really seeing any major delays at all. Now, if you do see anything at all and you want to let me know about it, drop me a text. 315-629-9570.
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It is Tame Impala. It's called Dracula. What's up? It's Thursday. It's 4th of July weekend. Fireworks all over the place around central New York. Also coming up is the locals only fest.

Back in the day alternative, the Cranberries and Dreams. It's going to be another scorcher of a day. What's the old saying for that? Like, hotter than a cob, I think they used to say. Anyway, the record temperature is 100 degrees, set back in 1931. Yesterday, we beat that record. Can we do it again today? We'll see. Picard, it's called Helen.

0: That is Bakar. It's called Helen Back. You're listening to the Morning Mass. It is Marty here on 95X. Morning Mass text line 315-629-9570. Shout out to Boiler Bob, who's checking in this morning. XTC Rex checking in. PLC, that's Panther Lake Chuck. Pat LePage checking in. By the way, Pat LePage on his way to the studio right now. He's in town from Jacksonville, Florida. So we'll be checking in with Pat LePage coming up here in a couple of minutes. So Morning Mass text line, if you want to chime in, is 315-629-9570. Another scorcher of a day today. Temperatures up to 98 degrees today. And it's going to feel like between 100 and 110 with the heat index that's going on. Got to give a shout out. Congratulations to the USA men's soccer team. They beat Bosnia 2-0 in San Francisco Bay Area last night in the World Cup action.
1: Can he get around to that ball? To the deflection, Balogun scores! Flo Balogun! He'll do the LeBron celebration! It's 1-0 U.S. Tillman! It's in! Malik Tillman! 2-0 United States! There's the final whistle. Seattle, we're coming back. Monday night in the round of 16. The United States, despite being down a man for half an hour, has beaten Bosnia and Herzegovina and has moved on to the next round of the World Cup.
0: Yes, USA beats Bosnia 2-0 in San Fran. Now they're playing Belgium coming up on Monday in the round of 16 for the World Cup. It's the FIFA soccer that's going on. By the way, our number one scorer is going to be out in that game too. He got red carded, so he got booted out of yesterday's game. He won't be playing again on Monday, but let's go Team USA.
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0: 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Your major highways in pretty good shape. 690 East, 81 Split, 81 South rolling through. Downtown Syracuse looking good this morning as well. CNL, you can drop a text, 315-629-9570.
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22: A better life with Dr. Sanjay Gupta.
23: When you need your body to perform, but some of your muscles are having trouble, other muscles can sometimes help compensate. This is a great thing short-term. But long-term, it can lead to serious and even chronic aches and pains. So if you've got nagging stiffness or irritation somewhere, don't push through it. Try to figure out why it's happening and how you can correct it. Strength and conditioning specialist Dana Santa says, performing exercises at a deliberate tempo makes it easier to notice when the wrong muscles are taking over, and also gives the intended muscles a chance to engage before that compensation kicks in. Dana suggests that starting with primary movement patterns such as squatting, hinging, pushing, pulling, rotating, and core can help make compensation easiest to identify and to address. I'm Dr. Sanjay Gupta, helping you live a better life.
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0: see sun and heat today. Listen, heat doesn't faze this guy. We're going to talk to him coming up. But Pat LePage is in the building. What's up, brother?
1: What's up, kid?
0: Pat, look, listen, I'm looking like you. I look like a golfer today, huh? I knew Pat LePage is coming in, so I had to get dressed like that golf look going on today.
1: I have an early tea time today. We're doing an early tea time.
0: And this heat and humidity everyone's complaining and whining about here in Syracuse, this is nothing for you living down in Florida.
1: Listen, man, in 3 months from now, you guys all be complaining because you're freezing, dude. Like, well, I mean, what do you want? You want it one way or the other way? Nah, this is, I mean, we're just set up differently, man.
0: We'll talk more to Pat about that and golf coming up, 95X.

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0: And his Foo Fighters in Best of You. It's the Morning Mass. It's Marty. Lil Z is going to be joining us. Pat LePage is here right now. A good friend from the Morning Mass. Lives down in Jacksonville, Florida. He's in town. A little visit for the 4th of July weekend. You're going to miss Lil Z this morning.
1: I know. I don't normally miss her. Yeah. So I'm kind of bumming about that. I brought the heat with me, bro.
0: Oh, you
1: brought
0: did.
1: The heat with me,
0: you
1: kid.
0: You brought Florida weather. You could take this weather, this Florida stickiness, and take it right back with you to the citrus state.
1: Oh, man. I heard more people yesterday complaining and whining. And I'm like, oh, my God. You guys, you have it for 3-4 days, man. Relax.
0: Well, people in Central New York just love to bitch and moan and groan. That's all there is to it. I don't care if it's snowing, they're going to complain about that.
1: Then you're when it 100% gets nice, right.
0: They're going to complain about that.
1: You're 100% right, bro. It's yes.
0: It is what it is.
1: As soon as you get on the plane to head this way, man, it starts, man. Yeah.
0: But here's the thing. I mean, it is human. But it's not going to last long.
1: And that's the difference. People ask me all the time, what's the difference between Florida and here? I go, yeah, you guys get 90 for 3-4 days, and it goes back to 70. I'm like, we get 90 for 91 days, and then it stays 90.
0: Very true.
1: Very true. So, but you know what? The infrastructure's different, bro. I mean, every house has central air.
0: Oh, you can't live without air.
1: Can't
0: down
1: live
0: there.
1: Without air, yeah. Man. We have, community. We have 3 community pools in our neighborhood. So I mean, it's kind of like not. Hey, if you're going to go to the pool, what pool do you want to go to? Type of deal.
0: Yeah. No, I'm absolutely. Your sister's texting the Morning Mess.
1: Oh boy.
0: Wham bam. Thank you, Pam. That's Pat's sister. Not this guy again. At least he didn't schedule this golf date with my husband on Mother's Day.
1: Yeah. Listen. I'm only up here for certain times, man. You gotta get golf in when you can. So yeah, we're going. He's going tomorrow. So,
0: what time's your tee off time today?
1: 8:30, brother. 8:30.
0: Okay.
1: 8:30. So
0: wow. So you'll probably get it in before it gets extremely.
1: Yeah. That's what we figured. We go 8:30 this morning, and then tomorrow I think we're like 9:15 or something like that.
0: Now is this business whacking the balls or just for leisure
1: today?
0: No,
1: this is 100% pleasure.
0: Okay.
1: Took today off from work, which I rarely do. So I took today off from work. And obviously have tomorrow off anyways because of the holiday and figured I'd come up, play with the boys up here a little bit. I thought I was going to get out of the heat. Obviously that didn't work.
0: Yeah.
1: That backfired. Yeah. And then heading back Saturday because I got a tournament on Sunday. So
0: nice. That's awesome. Let's see here. Text line 315-629-9570. Oh, now your brother Pito is checking in.
1: Oh, boy.
0: In. Good morning, bugger. Hit him straight today, man. Hit him straight. I love it.
1: Well, the good thing about some of the courses up here is if you don't hit him straight, you can play off another fairway. Where down in Florida, you have to hit him straight because if you carve one out right or left, you're hitting somebody's house or somebody's car.
0: I could never play in Florida then.
1: Yeah.
0: It's been a long time since I've swung a golf.
1: That loud water, big old alligators walking down the fairways,
0: yeah. Nope. I'm good. It's been a little while since Pat must have cruised around Syracuse because he came in. He's like, dude, when did the old post standard try to do apartments?
1: I was like, what? I saw the construction stuff and I was like, apartments? Like, what's going on here? Like,
0: there's a lot of changes. Well, we got the Micron thing going. I was just talking to Pat off the air. If you have time, drive down Route 31 between Cicero and Clay. That whole stretch.
1: Yeah. That's out by mom's house, yeah.
0: This whole Micron project is, I mean, it's ginormous.
1: That's awesome. I figure it'll be perfect. I can sell my mom's house when it's time and, hopefully she'll make a little money.
0: Yeah. Well, here's the thing is when you hear, listen, I've lived in Syracuse since 1997, grew up in the Rochester area, came down to Thruway, I've lived here since 1997 and love the community. I love the place, but people don't like change here in Syracuse, right?
1: People do not like change.
0: They put all this money into the dome when they should have just built a brand new arena, in my opinion,
1: right,
0: to make it more update and all that. But they throw a new roof on it. They throw some new chairs in there, whatever. Then we have this whole Destiny USA that was supposed to turn into an aquarium and do all this other stuff. That fell through. We've had a lot of promises here, right? I mean, look at the old Great Northern Mall just caught on fire the other day. It's just sitting there rotting away. Shopping Town Mall
1: sits
0: there rotting away. You go to any other major city, right? These projects are already going to be done. But everything's an argument and bickering going on because nobody wants new stuff here.
1: Yeah, which is crazy, man. And then poor old Howie down at freaking the Crunch. They could really... Listen, my dad's a vet, so I get it, man, right? God rest his soul. He was a vet. I get it. But why don't you take that building and make it into something pristine?
0: Mm-hmm.
1: Something that people, when they walk in there, can pound their chest and say, this is a war memorial type of thing. You know what I'm saying? I mean, they're kind of piecing that place together. I mean, you go in there, the suites seats are behind one of the goals. And, you know, you could go to Rochester, man. Look at that arena. I mean, look at some of the arenas around.
0: Sure.
1: Shoot, our arena in Jacksonville is gorgeous. Got suites, the whole nine. Poor Howie, man. He's trying to get more seats, you know, fill that place up.
0: I just, and hockey's huge around here.
1: Yeah, exactly.
0: I don't know. It gets frustrating. So when you come back into town, right, it's like you don't really see a lot of new things. Like every time I go down to Charlotte to see Denise's daughter, there's something new. There's a crane. There's something else being built. There's new restaurants. There's new buildings or whatever. And I feel like it's just always like when people come back to Syracuse, it just takes forever to get new things done. I mean, the Shopping Town Mall has been closed for I can't tell you how many years now. The Great Northern Mall is sitting there closed. You got squatters in there starting fires and stuff, allegedly. And it's like, and you made a good point, too. Like, it was supposed to be some kind of living community or whatever. Now that Micron's coming in, you think they would step up. But there's always argument or bickering going on or something about someone's trying to put, you know, a stop to something being built here. It just gets frustrating.
1: Yeah, dude, and I do got to tell you, Charlotte's the same as, like, Jacksonville. The amount of construction going on down there is just obscene.
0: Yeah.
1: Like, it's out of control how much construction's going on.
0: Well, I think the people of Charlotte have asked people not to move there anymore. They're like, hey, we love you, but everyone wants to move down. But they're asking people not to move to Charlotte because it's just getting overpopulated.
1: Yeah, I laugh. There's a TikTok video out where the guy's talking about, like, don't move to Florida because it's expensive. Don't do this because of this. And literally this morning, my mom's showing me her National Grid bill. That's $350.
0: That's insane.
1: For the month of May, you know, May. And I'm sitting there like, Mom, my bill was $80.
0: Yeah.
1: And we run air 24/7.
0: That's insane.
1: And then, you know, obviously all winter, it was what, $600-$700 for some people?
0: That's crazy.
1: That's crazy.
0: It is, yeah.
1: Well, you know, like, and you're right. People are, that's exactly what they're doing. Hey, don't come down here. We don't want you to come down here because, you know, it's true, man. The amount of people moving in there is obscene.
0: It's crazy.
1: It's nuts, bro. Yeah.
0: Well, Pat, it's good to see you, man.
1: Yeah, dude, it's all, you know, bro, I always want to come in and I always like to see you, man.
0: Well, I love it when you come into town and stop in. So it's nice when you don't have
1: I got to come see my boy, man, my boy. Yeah, actually, believe it or not, so this is kind of funny. I'm here for these 2 days, and then I got to head back because I got a tournament. And then the other reason, obviously, is July 4th. You know, we have two Golden Retrievers, and being at its 250th-year anniversary plus Saturday night.
0: Oh, yeah.
1: You know, it's going to be, people ask me all the time, where do you go see fireworks down there? I go, I set up a chair in my driveway. I have a cooler of beer and a cigar, and I sit there and watch the fire. I mean, it'll be insane. So we want to get back to watch the, you know, make sure the dogs are okay.
0: Well, that's like
1: drug them up a little bit.
0: Like coming down 81 and 690 in the city of Syracuse. Everybody and their brother has fireworks going off, and they're all over the place. Not legal, by the way, it is what
1: it is. Hey, one of your sponsors, buddy, Messes Fireworks,
0: bro. Messes Fireworks. They sponsor the morning mess. Short drive down to 81 South. Yeah. It's over the PA border.
1: And we have, like less than a mile from my house, there's this huge, it's called Superior Fireworks. It's kind of like my place. I mean, we're launching off 5-inch mortars, you know, stuff that'll like take your fingers off, you know, and it's like.
0: Well, that's the Southern way.
1: Yeah. So 2 years ago, my wife put the kibosh to it, man. She was like, all right, that's enough. I'm like, why? Somebody in the back of our neighborhood set their house on fire. I was like, I guess we better curb this activity.
0: There's even been professional football players who've lost fingers messing with fireworks. Yeah. I don't mess with
1: if you can imagine that one, I'm making $1 million and I'm not going to pay someone to launch fireworks off. I'm going to do it myself.
0: Yeah.
1: You know,
0: pay someone to do it at that point.
1: But yeah, but dude, then I'm up here 2 weeks from now. I'll be back up here for business. But I'm doing the Rochester, Messina, Albany thing. So I'll be rolling across the whole state. And so it's nice. It's nice coming up this time of year. I'm trying to get all my work up here because I have the southern states, plus now I have New York, Connecticut, Massachusetts, Rhode Island, New Hampshire.
0: Wow.
1: So I'm trying to get all that work done before October.
0: Yeah.
1: You know?
0: With your daughter, because we call Pat Radio Gold and Mini Radio Gold, so Tay-Tay. She wants to, is it near the fair she's coming? Because she has to come in with you.
1: Yeah. So we're all coming.
0: Okay, cool.
1: We're all taking a week in August. We're going to come in. I haven't been to the fair since, you know. And my daughter, it's so funny. We were with her last weekend, and she was like, Dad, the fair, hold on. I want to politically correct. I don't want to get you in trouble. She's like, Dad, the fair stinks now since they removed the racetrack. And I'm like, no kidding, buddy.
0: Yeah.
1: That was a, dude, you're a race guy. Yeah, that was a major blunder on this. But, you know.
0: Yeah.
1: But I got some stuff I got to get done at mom's house, and like, you know, There's just never enough time.
0: I hear you.
1: You know, and
0: I know,
1: so
0: we're in July already.
1: It's crazy how fast it goes.
0: 2026 is half over. Think about that.
1: Yeah, I just said the other day, I was like, what happened to June? It feels like it just started.
0: It's just a blur.
1: It is. It's crazy.
0: And around here, man, you got to enjoy every one of these days because it'll be snowing again before we know it. I hate to say it.
1: Well, back, I remember when we lived here, you know, we had a boat, right? So, like, literally, you have 12 weekends.
0: Yeah.
1: And when you get up on a Saturday or Sunday and the sun's out, you don't mow the lawn. You know, you don't clean your house. You don't do anything except go in the boat.
0: Yeah. That's the only time you get to use it.
1: Because then you have a couple weekends it's raining, which is all guaranteed, you know.
0: And well, cool. So next month we'll have Pat back in and Mini Radio Gold.
1: Mini Radio Gold will be here too. I'll drag her in with me, man.
0: I ran into her last year at the fair. I bought her and a friend a drink, and they were like the happiest people in the world. That's all you got to do, right, when they're that age, is just offer them a drink.
1: She lives in Miami, bro. She's got that getting free drink thing down.
0: Yes, exactly.
1: You know, when you know, drinks are $20, $30 a pop, and you're, you know, you're a first job kid.
0: You make a lot of friends.
1: You make a lot of friends real fast, man.
0: Well, it's good to catch up with you, brother. Have fun when you're here. Whack the balls good today, and good luck at your tournament when you have to boot scoop that back down south.
1: Appreciate it, bro. I'll be thinking about you guys here. And listen, stop griping, man. It's going to be snowing before you guys know
0: it. True, exactly. Pat LePage, join us on the Morning Mass.
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0: Running right now, traffic center. So things are looking pretty good so far. Not really seeing any major problems. A little bit slow right now. 690 West approaching Teal Avenue, Midler Avenue in that area. But anything else looks pretty good. See anything else? 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

0: That is the Backseat Lovers. Call Kilby Girl. You're listening to the Morning Mass. It's Marty here at 95X on this Thursday. It's a Friday for some. Getting some text from Morning Massers that today is their Friday, with Saturday being the 4th of July. A lot of people are off tomorrow. By the way, the Morning Mass will be off tomorrow. It'll be the best of the Morning Mass tomorrow. Coming up just after 8, Lil Z is going to be back with us. And also Jason Smorrell, general manager for the Syracuse Mets, will be joining us coming up this morning as well. Right now, it's Dumb Criminals on the Mess.
1: We don't condone criminal behavior on the Morning Mess, but we do love to laugh at dumb criminals.
2: I'm going to jail!
1: Like these.
0: Hey, people do dumb things. We like to talk about it. Like Florida, Sarasota, Florida. Man recently called the police on a female friend because of her messy children. Woman went to the man's house to borrow his washing machine. He wanted her children to eat their pizza in the garage because they're messy eaters. She objected. This led to a shouting match before the man called 911. Officers came and the woman gathered her belongings and leave. But calling 911 on messy children, that might be a new one. All right. Las Vegas woman recently faked a bomb threat to dodge a $14 parking fee in a downtown garage. Her name was Jessica. And she told the garage attendants there was a bomb in the area. Police, you know, had to block off the area for 5 hours. She got booked on 2 felony counts of communicating a bomb threat because she didn't want to pay the $14 parking fee to get out of the downtown garage. And you can't make this stuff up. Let's go to Florida again, where a man recently called an Uber in order to escape from deputies after a car crash. Emmanuel rear-ended another vehicle and then drove away. He left his car, removed the license plate, and hid in the woods. He then ordered an Uber. The Uber driver spotted the police and told deputies about the guy's pickup. And dude got arrested and put in jail without bond. And yeah, he ordered Uber to escape from deputies after rear-ending the car and taking his plates off. Jeez. Here we go with our naked man. Georgia man recently arrested for banging on car windows while being butt naked at a shopping center. His name is Bryce. He only had shoes and socks on. He got charged with public indecency. Gave no reason for his actions. I'm not sure if he was hammered or what the situation was, but geez. And we got one more dumb criminal. This is in Wisconsin. And police in Wisconsin say a wedding reception went off the rails after a groomsman was spotted eating meatballs with his bare hands. According to investigators, a guest told him to grab a plate instead. That led to an argument, then a punch, then a full-blown fight. And then some other guys shot 2 people. Some other guys shot a couple people. Sounded like he was defending the meatball guy's honor. But here's where it gets even crazier. Because it can, right? The bride reportedly chased the shooter down, grabbed his key fob, and stopped him from driving away. And the suspect took off on foot. Police say they're still trying to track the man down. So this all happened at a wedding reception, a fight over meatballs that led to a shooting. Jeez, look at nobody was seriously injured, by the way. So there it is, the nominees for dumb criminals. We always like to go naked. The guy, can you imagine? You're sitting in a plaza parking lot and there's someone just randomly running around butt naked with just shoes and socks on, banging on windows. So there's your winner.
1: Well, that was interesting. That counts as your dumbass of the day on the Morning Mess.
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0: From the right now traffic center, so a little bit slow, 81 South Route rolling through downtown Syracuse. Other than that, we're looking pretty good. Let's keep it that way. Text line 315-629-9570 if you see anything at all.
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16: A better life with Dr. Sanjay Gupta.
17: When you need your body to perform, but some of your muscles are having trouble, other muscles can sometimes help compensate. This is a great thing short term, but long term it can lead to serious and even chronic aches and pains. So if you've got nagging stiffness or irritation somewhere, don't push through it. Try to figure out why it's happening and how you can correct it. Strength and conditioning specialist Dana Santa says, performing exercises at a deliberate tempo makes it easier to notice when the wrong muscles are taking over, and also gives the intended muscles a chance to engage before that compensation kicks in. Dana suggests that starting with primary movement patterns such as squatting, hinging, pushing, pulling, rotating, and core can help make compensation easiest to identify and to address. I'm Dr. Sanjay Gupta, helping you live a better life.
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0: 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On July 4th, the Syracuse Mets' largest fireworks show of the season comes to life at NBT Bank Stadium. 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Against the Red Sox.
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0: And his Cold War kids. And first, it's the Morning Mass. It's Marty. Lil Z just came strolling in. What's up, Z?
1: Good morning.
0: We got the national keyword for the National Flyway. This is for your chance to go see Muse firing up their Wow Signal Tour this summer. Special guest, the Temper Trap, Block Party in Portugal. You get to pick the city you want to go to.
1: Yes, and they are just out here rapping their brand new album. I am trying to get this up. Hang on.
0: Let me give them the national
1: keyword. No, I got it. Text the national keyword WOW, W-O-W, to 95819.
0: Please don't text and drive. Also in the studio, this guy needs no introduction to the Morning Mass. He's part of the Morning Mass family. His name is Jason Sporo, general manager for your Syracuse Mets.
2: Guten Tag.
0: We're going to chat with him because baseball's going on at the historic NBT Bank Stadium, and I believe there's going to be fireworks on steroids, as Sporo likes to say, this weekend.
2: 100%.
0: For the 4th of July, yeah. So we're going to talk
1: about
0: this
1: is the big one.
0: Big game tonight, Dollar Thursday with 95X. We'll break it down with the man, the myth, the legend himself, Mr. Jason Sporo. By the way, Morning Master called Sporo out. We're going to talk about that.
1: What?
0: Turnstile.

0: and it's Turnstile. Look out for me. It's the Morning Mass. It's Marty. It's Lil Z. Mr. Jason Sparrow's in the studio. It's Thursday. That means the Syracuse Mets are home. And it's Dollar Thursday tonight with 95X. I will be there tonight DJing. I'm going to be down, I think. I'm going to still be down like where they come in and they go
1: on. Okay. We are going to put you on the hot asphalt, and we're gonna put like some heat lamps on you.
2: I thought
1: you.
2: He swore.
0: It's gonna be hot. My ass is gonna be hot.
1: Yeah, we're gonna need to get a
2: hot ass.
1: You gotta check out the social media. We gotta find a better picture for DJ Marty, the one man party.
2: Where is it?
0: Oh, I made the AI.
1: We didn't use your AI one.
0: Oh, you didn't use that one.
1: The guy's like, he's like, I have two pictures of Marty, and like neither one of them is smiling. He's just hanging out. So I think we try to put a filter on it or something.
0: That's great.
1: You're hanging out doing.
0: Well, we can get a good photo.
1: Yeah.
0: There's not a lot of photos of me out there. I don't like my photo taken so much. You know what I mean?
1: Yeah.
0: In the face of radio. But it's
2: yeah,
0: going
2: but you
0: down
2: need to
0: tonight.
2: Update them because you're skinny now.
0: Well, not skinny.
2: Okay, but you're
0: maybe
2: thin.
0: Skinnier.
2: Sure.
1: You just gotta hang around fatter people, make yourself look fantastic.
0: Oh, look who's texting. By the way, Mr. Jason Smorrell loves to run into Morning Masters, and last night he met another Morning Master at the historic MBT Bank Stadium. Her name is Ka-chow!
1: Ka-chow!
2: What's she doing?
0: And Ka-chow's checking in right now, saying good morning.
1: Ka-chow's my new friend.
0: On the text line, yes.
1: Guten Tag, Ka-chow.
0: She's a roller derby chickie.
1: Yeah, she's got multiple nicknames.
0: She's so cute.
1: We're just going to leave Ka-chow. Our Ka-chow, since this is her, I think it, depending on where she is where her nickname is. So she is Ka-chow here on the morning.
2: Yes.
1: Mailman Mike comes out to games. He says hello all the time.
0: Yeah, Mailman. That's your boy. Mailman Mike, isn't it?
2: I got Dan the Mikey. Mailman.
0: Okay, that's Dan, man.
2: And then I got Mike from Mattydale.
0: Yeah.
2: Represent.
0: And so you sent a picture with Dan, I think, the Mike the Mailman.
1: Yes, I did.
0: Mailman Mike,
2: we
0: yes.
2: got a lot of mailmen.
0: We do.
2: That's nice.
1: Yeah.
0: We do. So anyway, it's baseball time. And listen, yeah, it's a little bit warm.
1: But you know what? People aren't afraid. We had a ton of people here the last couple of days.
0: Do you remember
1: Tuesday
0: back
1: wasn't
0: in
1: bad.
0: April, when you're what would you rather do? Sit there and freeze your ass off watching a game, or
2: I don't think
0: having
2: people
0: a nice
2: care
0: night?
2: Either way. And I'm sorry.
1: And as the sun goes down, there's a little breeze in there. It wasn't bad last night.
0: Always
2: I
0: a nice
2: we're
0: breeze.
2: Built to deal with the worst blizzard and the worst heat.
0: Take my advice. If you get a little warm tonight at the NBT Bank Stadium, you know how you walk up the stairs to the entrance?
1: Oh, yeah.
0: Stand right there on the top, and there's the nicest breeze that comes from all angles.
1: Anthony, the security guard, he's like, I got the best spot to stay here. It's not great in March and April.
2: I
1: want to
2: be Anthony, the security guard,
1: do.
2: When I grow up.
1: You do.
0: How did Anthony get that is what I wanted.
1: I don't know. That's his spot.
0: Is he a Anthony's, seasoned veteran? Or?
1: Anthony's good. Yeah. Anthony takes care of business.
2: It's seniority.
1: But we have some precautions with the heat. We have some misters. We have some tents. So we have a mister right over by the 315 bullpen bar where DJ Marty, the one man party,
2: he's
1: will be rocking
2: made.
1: Out tonight.
0: I'll be there tonight. I got a Mets fan?
1: No, you don't personally get one. The fans do.
2: You suck. You suck.
0: I'm not there's a seasoned veteran yet.
1: There's another one over. Anthony gets one. There's another one over on the first base side all the way down there. And then we have one in the entrance when they come in. You can bring some extra waters if you want. If you want to bring your own mister, you can. You know, so we're going to lighten up a little bit
2: and let people,
1: you know, just to make it a little bit easier for them. We obviously have water fountains all over the place. And I just heard very interesting news from a professor of physiology from Penn State University.
2: Wait, oh, wow. Your same chick or somebody different?
1: No, this is different.
2: You know a lot of smart people, and it's
1: well,
2: not
1: I don't
2: us.
1: Know this person. I just heard it on the radio. And he said it's kind of a myth. Because obviously you want to hydrate. You want to hydrate before. You want to hydrate during. You want to hydrate afterwards so you can get ready for the next day. But it's a myth, and they say, oh, you can't drink alcohol. He's like, coffee, water, wine, it has a tremendous amount of water in it. You want to have a couple of drinks, don't worry about it.
2: Really?
1: Caveat, couple of drinks, not 9 beers and 9 hot dogs and 9 innings.
2: And no waters.
1: You want, don't freak out. Don't feel shamed if someone says, oh, you can't drink that beer on Dollar Thursday because it's hot out.
2: Well, thank you for that.
1: You're welcome.
2: That makes a lot of us feel better
0: public
2: about
0: service.
2: Ourselves.
0: Within reason.
1: Public service announcement. You're welcome.
2: That's a great public service announcement, the most important one.
1: But it's a big night tonight because it's a Dollar Thursday with fireworks,
2: mm-hmm.
1: right? We got to kick off the 4th of July weekend,
0: yeah.
1: So fireworks Thursday, Friday, Saturday. It is, we're not supposed to call it World Cup Day because like FIFA doesn't like that, but do you really think
2: you
1: they're watching the Syracuse?
0: So yeah. It's World Cup Day.
1: It's World Cup. So I'm looking right at it on our ad on the social medias. Our billboard says World Soccer Day, but it's World Cup Day.
2: Big game.
1: You get this great, our version. Of a soccer jersey giveaway. The
2: Ooh.
1: First 1,500 fans are going to get that. Coca-Cola's going to be in the house doing some sampling. They're putting on the day and the fireworks. DJ Marty, the one-man party, the greatest invention in the history of sports, Dollar Thursday.
2: The best steel under.
1: The most amazing.
3: I was
1: going
3: to say, I was the best invention, and then he went to the...
1: No. Quickly into Dollar
2: I've
1: Thursday.
2: I just called it the best deal on dirt. I'm sorry.
1: It is the best deal on dirt.
3: It is.
2: Yeah, but I feel like you call it something else.
1: The greatest invention in the history of Israel.
2: Yeah.
1: We're the most amazing show on dirt.
3: The most amazing show
1: is our general mantra. But Dollar Thursday is the greatest invention in the history of baseball.
2: Okay, perfect.
3: I did something because it's exciting. We love our Hoffman hot dogs around here, and it's a great deal. You get the $2 Hoffman hot dogs.
2: The real casing, y'all.
3: Yes, the 100% Hoffman hot dogs. But also the hot dog eating contest is that Saturday with Joey Chestnut,
1: right,
3: who came to the historic MBT Bank Stadium. So I got a little stats here. So how many hot dogs are you going to consume? How many hot dogs have you consumed at the historic MBT Bank Stadium? Because if you eat 70 hot dogs, which Joey Chestnut, over 70, right, when he won this thing.
1: I think he does like 73, 78.
2: That's disgusting. Yeah.
1: So in like 10 tonight, minutes, though, right?
3: By the way, people don't...
2: I'm getting sick.
3: They walk around with trays of hot dogs on Thursdays. Like, they come back with, like, trays of hot dogs.
2: You're only allowed four at a time,
1: four
2: right?
1: Four at a time.
3: So they're coming back with four at a time.
1: Well, they used to get, like, I was there, I've been working at some stands. Like, I like 16 hot dogs, please.
2: Come on.
1: What are you going to do with 16 hot dogs?
3: 70 hot dogs means you're consuming 19,600 calories.
2: Holy.
3: 1,225 grams of fat, 61,250 milligrams of sodium, and 1,470 grams of carbohydrates.
2: I feel bad when I have a McChicken. We're talking about having 73 hot
3: Joey
2: dogs.
3: Joey Chestnut does that at one sitting.
1: One sitting. But then I think he purges it.
3: He does something.
2: Ew.
1: But what happens to all those things? Once you ingest them, if you throw them up, do then they all still stay with you? Some of it must stay
2: with you. Probably some of it.
1: Yeah.
3: I have to personally give a shout out to the ladies that run the hot dog stand closest to me when I go down there. They have to stand us outside. They're from CNS.
1: Yeah.
3: Great ladies. They all know me now. They're like, Marty! They go up and I get a hot dog. And then
1: we got
3: like,
1: a little,
3: only one today, so I got to buy two because I feel guilty.
1: A little competition. We got CNS on the third base side. We got Liverpool on the first base side.
3: Oh, okay.
1: Little booster clubs. They're out there earning money for the kids.
3: I'm supporting CNS because they're closer to me.
1: Oh, yeah, 100%.
3: But as long as you're supporting a good cause, so.
2: Ooh, tomorrow?
3: Dollar Thursday tonight. Yeah, then what's going on in the weekend?
2: Pint glass giveaway.
1: The traditional Saranac pint glass giveaway. Saranac has been sponsoring baseball in Syracuse since 1933.
2: Wow.
3: Wow.
1: The Matz family specifically, you know, old school Matz Utica Club, now Saranac. So every year we've been doing this and we've been giving away these pint glasses. They have years on them. People collect them. I have like 9,000 Saranac pint glasses. I've had them so long, there's nothing on them. There's just a pint glass.
2: How do you have room for this in your house?
1: Oh, you don't even want to look at my glass cabinet. There's not one matching glass in there. But Saranac's out there. They're going to do a tap takeover. They're bringing three unique craft beers. They're actually bringing back a version of the old school Matz premium beer, the Matz Beer Ball beer.
3: Wow.
2: Oh, yeah. I did hear about that.
1: We're going to have the Matz Beer Ball beer, not in a beer ball. They're bringing a different IPA. They're bringing a blackberry sour.
2: Yum.
1: So they'll be doing that over on the first base side by a mister.
2: I didn't know they had sours.
1: And that they do now. Pilot test batching is what they do. And then if they come to historic MBT Bank Stadium and people are testing them, they're like, that's the greatest sour I ever had. Then they might say, hey, let's make a big batch of it.
2: I'm going to have to tell them that.
1: And then Jimmy will be over doing the sampling of the Italian ice and the growler and the delicious blueberry blonde, perfect summer beer.
2: Yes, that's one of my favorites.
1: Over on the bullpen bar on Friday, we've got the gates open early on Friday, right? Because we do the Fizzy Friday with fireworks. You can get that special ticket that gets you two free drinks. It's included with the price that's over at the... you get the beverages over at the grab and go over on the first base side.
3: Sure.
1: But we have a DJ or a band or whatever that's coming in. So the gates open at 4:30 with happy hour specials from 4:30 to 5:30. The Shylocks will be playing at the Chevy All American live music series when you come in. Kind of like Marty's going to be playing tonight. Important to note. Well, I know some morning messers are very particular about their promotional giveaways and the rules that apply to said giveaways. You get a voucher on the way in. We don't give you the glass.
2: Got you.
1: A thousand
2: like
1: people
2: glass.
1: Drinking beer out of glass at a baseball game is a bad
3: recipe
1: idea.
3: For disaster.
1: That's made of concrete. So that is an exit giveaway, 21 and over.
2: Love
1: please.
2: That.
1: And we will have a fireworks extravaganza set to patriotic music. If you can't make it for the 4th of July, we're going to give you a little 4th of July on the 3rd of July.
3: Because I'm proud to be an American. Well, at least I know I'm free. That's going to be playing loud.
1: You'll be rocking that on Saturday night.
2: He's not going to be there singing it, is he?
1: No, yes, Marty is doing the national anthem and a live singing of God Bless the USA during the fireworks.
3: Listen, this is so exciting, right? America's sport, baseball, 250 years of America. And you can celebrate it right here at the historic NBT Bank Stadium with the Syracuse Mets. They got hot dog deals going on tonight with the Hoffman Hot Dogs for Dollar Thursday. Rolls into the weekend. Fireworks extravaganza.
1: Sing it.
3: I mean, they're gonna be on steroids.
2: I don't know. You it's just told biggest, him he could sing, and now all of a sudden he's up and ready.
1: It's the biggest fireworks we've ever had at the stadium on the 4th of July. So it's got to be right up there with the biggest fireworks in the history of Onondaga County.
2: I would say so.
1: It's going to be huge. The temperatures are going to start coming down a little bit. We're going to open the gates early. The first 2,500 fans get a red, white, and blue light-up baton, which will look great during the fireworks.
2: Oh, my gosh.
3: Oh, that's awesome.
1: Great for the kids. We're going to have Kim Fetters. Fetters and Viter are going to be doing a
3: Kim
1: band.
3: Kim Fetters is awesome.
1: She's going to sing the national anthem. She's awesome. But they're going to rock out at 4:30 when the gates open with happy hour drink specials. And then a nice little patriotic pregame. Then a baseball game. And then we'll shoot a ton of t-shirts out and then just jump in to just... And it's just... And we don't stretch it out. I'm just like, hey, let's just blow it all off. So it's just kind of a crazy... The show will probably be about 13 to 16 minutes, maybe, if that, probably closer to 13.
3: That's so awesome.
1: And it's wow. Five times as big as our regular show.
3: That's going to be awesome. I can't wait for it. It's going to be a fun weekend. This?
1: And then we wrap it all up on Sunday. The Army and Western Chevrolet v. Syracuse are sponsoring Saturday and Sunday. And Sunday, we have a Hawaiian shirt giveaway. It's kind of like a Hawaiian
2: jersey.
1: That's
2: actually really cool.
1: But nice. It's red, white, and blue. America's 250 all over it. And then everything that happens on a Kids Eat Free Family Sunday. Nothing more affordable and an American than having a hot dog for free. The Kids Eat Free. Jeff the Magic Man is there. We have to move Jeff the Magic Man. Some people that are sitting at the fancy tables, they're like, hey, we had a great time. Those tables are great, but no offense. Listening to Jeff the Magic Man for 2 hours straight, you might want to think about putting him in a different spot.
3: Yeah.
1: And I love Jeff the Magic Man.

0: loving her still today.
1: I didn't expect all this.
0: Cause there ain't no doubt I love this land.
2: God bless the USA.
0: God bless the USA.
2: Get out and support the Syracuse Mets. It's going down. Jason, can you stick around for another segment?
3: I can.
2: We got someone who has beef with Mr. Jason Smorrow. We love it when people call out Jason Smorrow. We're going to do that. Plus, Pat LePage is in a little bit earlier, and he wants to do a little friendly wager with Mr. Smorrow.
3: We got all kinds of stuff going on.
1: That's why we were running late.
2: They're playing what do they call the Jumbo Shrimp or something like that?
3: The Jacksonville Jumbo Shrimp.
2: Yeah, they're going to Jacksonville in August.
1: I love that name.
2: So they want to have a little friendly wager, I guess.
3: Where it's just this temperature right now.
2: Yeah. So, plus, we'll see if we can convince Smorrow to give away some tickets to tonight's game.
3: Yes.
2: Maybe a little free parking.
1: Maybe some
3: easy
1: parking,
3: peasy.
1: Yeah.
2: Some more Jason Smorrow coming up. By the way, this segment's brought to you by the Wildcat Sports Pub. Happy birthday to Wild Man Dan.
1: It's today?
3: Wildcat Dan, no, it's on the 4th of July.
2: It's the 4th.
1: It's really fitting.
3: And he's literally
2: he's
3: America's
2: Philly
3: child.
2: He's down in Philly partying, I think. Oh, am I supposed to say that?
3: I don't think you are.

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1: 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Traffic.
2: Right now, traffic center. If you slow down 690 West approaching Midler Avenue, got the construction going on there. Anyone south rolling through downtown Syracuse, 690 to 81 split. A little bit slow too. See anything else? Drop us a text. 315-629-9570.
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Dungeons and Dragons, it's 95X. Jason Smorrell is here. We're talking Syracuse Mets. They're home tonight and then all weekend at the historic MBT Bank Stadium. And we have one of our morning masters got a little beef with Jason Smorrell. We're going to talk about that after Miles Smith.

0: we could dance all night.
1: Miles Smith, nice to meet you. It's the Morning Mass. It's Marty and Lil Z. Jason Sporl, general manager for the Syracuse Mets, in the studio. Of course, we'll talk a little Syracuse Mets baseball. Get out there and enjoy it tonight. It's Dollar Misters.
2: We got nice cold beer.
1: It's going to be awesome.
2: Is the second segment brought to us by the Wildcat?
1: The second segment is brought to you by the Wildcat Sports Club.
2: I didn't know if we were just freestyling it here or if the Wildcat's still involved.
1: When you're in the historic NBT Bank Stadium, look for the Wildcat. They got their booth there. They got delicious pizza. It's going to be a good time.
2: Their specialty pizza, this homestand, is tomato basil.
1: Ooh.
3: Yum.
2: Yeah, I had it last night. It's delicious.
3: What was the last time you were here, Hawaiian?
2: Last time was Hawaiian. That was really good.
1: Yeah.
3: Wait, they got the pizza cones there? Or is that
2: just
3: the food truck?
2: No, we just talked about it.
3: But they got the tots.
2: No.
3: No?
2: No, they just have the pizza.
3: Oh, my gosh.
1: Just the pizza there, yeah.
2: Tots was the last year.
3: Okay, well, that's enough. That's all we need is
1: the
3: pizza.
1: And just the pizza is so good. It really is. All right.
2: All right, what do we got here?
1: XTC Rex. Marty, I have a beef with Jason Smorrell.
2: Beef.
3: I don't understand how anyone could.
1: Years ago, when they had their first salt potato jersey promotion, it was advertised as once and only once. My friend Jim and I attended. Still have the jersey. During the hot dog toss, Jim caught a hot dog, gave it to me. So I froze it, put it in the freezer, and still have that hot dog to this day.
3: What?
1: How is Jason Smorrell going to atone for the deception?
2: The atonement.
1: It was promoted as being the only salt potato jersey night ever.
2: Really?
3: How
1: concerned Morning Master then sent a picture of the jersey with the frozen hot dog that he caught and froze.
2: What's my man's name? T-Rex?
1: XTC Rex.
2: XTC Rex. And he has saved this hot dog.
1: He saved the hot dog.
2: We're talking.
3: And the jersey.
1: What year was this?
2: I think it's 2017.
1: Wow, okay.
2: So that's amazing. So we're coming up on 10 years that he's had this hot dog in his freezer.
3: That looks disgusting.
2: The hot dog thrown out at the time was part of the Syracuse.com hot dog shooting. And people were so, oh my God. I remember some guy was so mad at us because he didn't have, we had ketchup in there, not mustard. He's like, well, I put mustard on my hot dog. We're like, sir, we shot it out of a cannon. You can just go over and get some mustard. The hot dog cannon.
1: Why don't we do this anymore?
3: Complain.
1: That's awesome.
2: The hot dog shooter broke. We never got another one.
1: Wow.
3: Don't we have enough money to get a hot dog shooter?
2: Ecstasy Rex.
3: Ecstasy.
2: What's his name?
1: XTC.
2: Is it XTC?
1: I don't know if he's doing ecstasy. I don't know what
2: he's
3: Rex. Does. Oh, is that what it is?
2: Maybe.
1: XTC Rex.
2: So maybe he's a little too much ecstasy, but I want to know. We had always intended.
3: We have this one, too.
2: We had always intended to be the salt potatoes for the rest of our life just because we stole it from the Fresno tacos and the Lehigh Valley cheesesteaks, and they keep those things going to this day. And for legal remedies, the Kathleen McCormick asterisk that always has a little asterisk, and all promotions are subject to change.
3: My girl Kathleen.
2: So we're going to need XTC Rex. You're going to need to see you produce an advertisement that said this is the only time that the salt potatoes are ever going to be held at historic NBT Bank Stadium.
1: Without the subject to change.
2: So, I mean, right now it's circumstantial evidence. I don't play in. I'm going to engage Joe Stanley.
1: Oh! We got Joe Stanley involved now.
3: Who knew this was going to cancel you? The old hot dog
2: shooter and the salt potato jersey. Hey, are my fingerprints on this hot dog?
1: I love
3: that
1: it.
3: That is an ugly hot dog, dude.
1: I had a brilliant idea one time.
2: If XTC Rex eats that hot dog, I'll give him free tickets to a game.
1: Oh, XTC Rex, you got to come in the studio.
2: In the studio.
1: You got to bring and get in a frozen wiener.
2: It's been frozen.
1: Was it Hoffman's at that time?
2: Oh, of course it was Hoffman's. That was delicious, nutritious Hoffman's. Not on a New England's. There's shrinkage. Sometimes that happens.
1: I was DJing at a bar once, this nightclub back in my day. It was awesome, back in the Rochester area. And they wanted me to do this wild and crazy thing. So I'm like, all right, we can definitely do this. So I decided it would be a good idea to play Cheeseburgers in Paradise and toss out free cheeseburgers.
2: Yeah.
1: Worst idea in the history of ideas at the nightclub. There was cheeseburgers all over the floor. I mean, just pickles and all. So I can imagine what the hot dog. Oh, yeah, they're eating.
2: Just off the floor of the club, drunk.
1: Anything to get free food, right?
2: 100%.
1: When you're hammered. So I can imagine that the hot dog thing would be a little bit messy.
2: It would come out of the wrappings, and just somebody would be hanging out there, and a hot dog would land on them. They weren't super excited about it.
1: All right, Jason Smorrell. Again, a quick wrap-up of what's going on this weekend. There's a whole weekend full of fun stuff at NBT Bank Stadium with your Syracuse Mets.
2: Dollar Thursday tonight, soccer day, soccer jersey giveaway, Dollar Thursday, fireworks, Fizzy Friday with fireworks, with what are we giving away on Friday? Friday is...
3: The cup?
2: Oh, Saranac pint glass with a Saranac tap takeover, and patriotic fireworks. Biggest fireworks in the history of the stadium on the 4th of July with a 2,500 light-up baton, red, white, blue giveaway.
1: Awesome.
2: Kids Eat Free Sunday with an American 250 jersey giveaway. Kids Eat Free post-game run the bases, catch on the field after the game.
3: There's so
2: on
3: many
2: Sunday.
3: Giveaways.
2: And then we have one more thing. Yeah, you know, for the people that are stoked up about the America's 250. So, the jersey is 250 on Sunday. I think there's a 250 on the light up baton, but we have a special collectible coin, America's 250 semi sesquicentennial coin.
1: Oh, nice.
3: Now this is the only one because it's the only 250.
2: This is it, T-Rex.
1: X-T-C, right?
2: And it's literally for the same price as a ticket. You just got to, we're giving away. It's not a gate giveaway. It's a ticket giveaway. So if you go to our website, SyracuseMets.com. You can click on and purchase this amazing giveaway ticket, ticket package, excuse me. And you buy a ticket to the game and you'll get one of these collectible coins. There's only 1,000 of them. It's got a Mets on one side, American 250 on the other side. It's a very special collectible coin that people want to have stuff that they remember where they were for the 250.
1: Yeah.
2: And I gladly stand up next to you and defend her. Today. Gates open early Friday and Saturday. Live music. Shylock's on Friday. Kim Fetters on Saturday. On Saturday, come early. Plan on hanging out. That's going
3: to
2: be a lot of people.
3: We need to get another hot dog cannon.
2: We got misters there to keep people cool.
1: Yeah, it's going to be awesome. I'm there DJing tonight, so stop by and say what's up. It's going to be a good night tonight for some baseball. How about it? Can we give away a pair
2: of
1: tickets?
2: Yeah. Come on out on this fantastic night. Let's give away 4 tickets and free parking.
1: I love it. All right, so call the number 9, courtesy of Jason Sporl and the Syracuse Mets. 4 tickets and free parking to tonight's game for Dollar Thursday. In my opinion, it's the best night to go because there's still going to be fireworks and there's going to be great deals on hot dogs, sodas.
2: And you can see DJ Marty, the one-man party.
1: The beers will be falling up in the
3: bullpen. He won't actually be singing, so that's good.
1: I might play this.

0: It's unbelievable.
1: It is awesome.
2: 250.
1: Right. It's awesome in the stadium when we're cranking so that cool, and the man. Fireworks are going.
2: So cool.
1: It's amazing.
2: Yeah, you guys do a great job. Jason Smorrow, general manager for the Syracuse Mets. All right, we're going to take call number 9. We'll be back. The Mess on 95X.
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2: From the right now traffic center, a little bit slow, 81 South, rolling through downtown Syracuse, and the office stop is a text, 315-629-9570.
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15: A Better Life with Dr. Sanjay Gupta.
16: When we talk about how much exercise someone should get, current guidelines call for about 150 minutes of moderate intensity exercise or 75 minutes of vigorous intensity exercise every week. New study out of the UK makes a strong case for vigorous exercise if and when you can do it. Now, researchers determined that even little bursts of vigorous exercise can significantly reduce someone's risk of 8 different diseases: dementia, type 2 diabetes, fatty liver disease, chronic respiratory disease, chronic kidney disease, immune-mediated inflammatory diseases, major cardiovascular events, and atrial fibrillation. We're not talking about complicated training programs here. Just work with what you can into your everyday life. If you are breathless and unable to speak in complete sentences, then you've hit the mark. I'm Dr. Sanjay Gupta, helping you live a better life.
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0: man, we're just rolling through this Thursday, getting ready to 4th of July weekend. Our other good friend just walked into the studio. Her name is Kara Boo, and it's time for Kara's
1: 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It's time for Kara's Take
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0: It's always hard when you got to come in after Jason Smorrell because he likes to go a little long sometimes, right?
3: Get
0: a little
3: windy. I never know when I'm supposed to come in here. I'm like, just let me know.
0: We always got time for Kara Boo. Even if we're running a little bit behind, we get Kara Boo in for Kara's Take. How do you like the heat, Kara? Does it bother you?
3: A lot. And I actually learned that if you're on an SSRI, otherwise known as antidepressants, the heat can actually make you pass out. So hydrate. Especially if you're on antidepressants.
4: Jason Smorrell said you're allowed to drink beer.
3: Most of it is water.
0: We're
3: most
0: not doctors here.
4: Like two beers.
3: Yeah, don't take any medical advice from us.
0: Listen, you just got to be smart. He's got to be smart. And it's blazing hot out. But I'll take this any day over the freezing cold temperatures and snow blown across that parking lot. I would.
4: I know I don't live far, but the stress I get in the morning when I worry about driving here in the blizzards, I know that every morning I can wake up and it'll be fine.
0: Oh, it's beautiful. It's going to be beautiful today.
3: I'm the opposite.
0: You like the winter?
3: I love the winter because I get to snowmobile. Oh. I can drive in the snow, unlike a lot of people.
4: Winter activities, I'm good.
0: Yeah, well, you lived in the square, so you're known.
4: I'm from Rudy.
3: That's true.
0: Yeah, you guys are known for snowmobiling.
3: We're close.
0: All right, what's Kara's Take today?
3: So the 4th of July is coming up.
0: It is?
3: Everyone knows America's 250.
0: America.
3: And America. I thought it would be fun to do a little holiday this or that.
4: We love it this or that.
0: We're bringing back this or that. You could get with this or you could go with that.
3: Yeah. So I got 13 questions, so we're going to blaze through them.
0: All right.
3: Okay.
0: Let's do this.
4: Can't be late.
3: Hot dogs versus hamburgers.
0: One of each?
3: I'm going
0: to go wieners.
4: I feel like when people cook a good burger, it's so juicy and it's rarity.
0: It is, but man, there's just something about a hot dog.
3: That's true. That's true.
4: I'm going burger.
3: I'm going to go burger too, but I do love hot dogs. Iced tea versus lemonade.
0: You can get with this.
4: If
0: you
4: it's
0: go
4: sweet
0: with
4: tea, I'm going iced
0: That's
4: tea.
0: That's key right there. Sweet
4: Not
0: tea.
4: Not unsweetened.
0: I don't know. Lemonade, man. It's a good lemonade on a hot
4: if
0: day.
4: If it's a blue raspberry one from the fair at the lemonade,
3: Denise
0: that's fancy. Is so boring when it comes to her lemonade. She just gets the straight lemonade. I got the flavor.
4: Yeah.
3: Oh, no. I love normal lemonade, too.
0: So does Denise.
4: Hard.
0: I put a little lavender. I love it.
4: All right,
3: you're fancy.
4: I'm going sweet tea.
0: Sweet tea, I'm going lemonade.
3: I'm going lemonade as well. I'm not a tea person.
0: You can get with that.
3: All right, fireworks versus the parade.
0: Fireworks.
3: 100%, we're all agreed on that. You're canceled.
4: Like, been in many parades? I mean,
0: I'm not a big fireworks fan either. What amazes
4: you're
0: me...
4: You're not a fan of anything. You don't go in the water.
0: I'm a fan of racing. That's what I'm a fan of.
3: Here's
0: the thing.
3: True American.
0: Fireworks,
4: racing
0: it doesn't
4: racing.
0: Make any sense for me for all those people to show up for fireworks that last 20 to 30 minutes. And then they all try to get out and are beeping a horn yelling at each other. I don't
3: I've gotten
0: it.
3: Hit after the fireworks before.
4: In Burton?
3: Yeah.
0: Oh, they're nuts in Burton. Oh, how are they going to do that with that bridge that's out?
4: I don't know if it's pushed down a little bit more.
3: I have no idea, but that actually
0: fireworks
3: is a good
0: for me.
3: Point.
0: Fireworks?
4: Yes.
0: Fireworks,
3: of course. Popsicles versus ice cream.
0: It's ice cream by far. Popsicles are
4: ice
0: boring.
4: Cream. Yeah, agreed.
3: I like popsicles.
4: I just got ice cream last night for the first time. Ice cream.
3: Sunglasses versus hat.
0: Sunglasses.
3: 100%.
4: Even though I can't see.

0: I'm going toesies. Slides. If that's an answer.
1: Always flip-flops for me. Ketchup versus mustard.
2: Ooh,
0: ketchup.
2: Depends on what it's on.
1: What did you pick before?
0: Ketchup on
2: see,
0: steak.
2: People pick on
1: hot dogs.
0: Ketchup on hot dogs.
2: Steak.
1: Only a ketchup cube
0: on
1: steak.
0: See, conies.
2: Hot dogs, ketchup, and mustard for me.
1: Okay.
0: Relish.
2: Sausage. A sausage, it's going ketchup only.
1: What?
0: Oh, sausage. I put ketchup on a sausage.
1: Sausage for me is just mustard only.
2: When I get a little sausage with some peppers and onions, ketchup on it. I know I'm weird.
1: Really?
2: I don't like, because you already get the spice and the heat from the sausage. So when you put the mustard on top of it, it's even more spicy. So I cool it off a little bit with a little ketchup.
0: Ketchup on that. Everything.
1: Ketchup always. Inside, staying inside, or having a bonfire.
0: Bonfire. I have one every week.
1: You do?
0: Yeah.
2: Yeah, I like bonfires.
1: I'm a bonfire girl.
2: I don't have
1: girl.
2: Enough of them, but I like bonfires.
1: I got three more. Potato salad versus mac salad.
2: Ooh, that's a tough one.
0: That is hard.
2: It depends how it's made.
0: Yeah.
1: It's a neither for me.
2: See, I'm going to go potato salad. But and I love me some mac salad.
0: Some people don't make the potato salad. Like, the potatoes aren't done. Yeah. I don't know. I'm going mac salad.
2: Okay.
1: Mac salad
0: really
1: for you guys?
0: Put pasta salad first,
2: for me.
0: But...
1: Pasta salad for me,
2: oh,
1: yeah.
2: Oh, pasta too, but that wasn't
0: you
2: a choice.
0: That wasn't an option.
1: Fruit salad versus deviled eggs.
0: Deviled
2: eggs! 100. Denise knows how to make those deviled eggs.
1: And everyone loves them.
0: Ain't nobody
1: want to
0: eat fruit.
2: Do you remember what I thought? Denise made the deviled eggs?
0: Yeah, Denise has this awesome deviled egg recipe, and she's like, I've never made your deviled eggs in my life.
2: Oh my
1: what
2: God.
1: Was it? I need
2: I
1: to
2: don't
1: know.
2: Remember. Deviled eggs, but it
0: was some lady
2: chocolate
0: Diane,
2: chip
0: maybe.
2: Cookies. Forget about it.
1: All right. And this is the telltale okay. of the 4th of July. Sunburn versus mosquito bites.
2: Ooh, oh, God. Sunburn
0: hard.
2: All day.
0: I'm going to go sunburn just because mosquito bite is so itchy. At least you can rub yourself with aloe. I don't want the skin cancers, but yeah.
1: I'm going mosquito.
2: You're going what? Mosquito?
1: Yep.
0: You love the...
2: Really?
1: There's some cream you can put on it so it doesn't itch. That sunburn, that'll last you for a couple
2: yeah,
1: days.
2: Sunburn, I'm sure that sunburn hurts a little bit too, right?
1: Yeah. Yeah.
2: So there it is.
3: I'd work for all my life.
0: What?
3: And I had to start again.
0: Not this again.
2: America! 250th. That was some fun stuff, right?
1: Yeah.
2: Get with this or that. Caribou's take on 95X with Caribou. Thank you so much. Greatly appreciate you. But we got to let you sing, right?
0: We got to let you.
2: You got to stand up.
1: Sing.
2: You got to stand up for America!

0: Thank you, Caribou. We greatly appreciate you.
1: Thank you. God bless America. Yes.
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0: 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A little bit slow still. 81 South rolling through downtown Syracuse. 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

0: Those boys are from Buffalo, New York, known as the Goo Goo Dolls. And the song is called Dizzy. A little throwback Thursday for you here on The Morning Mass.
1: Love it.
0: Zia, how are you? Are you
1: okay? Are
0: you hanging with us? We're like cranking today.
1: I'm here.
0: We were just cranking today.
1: We've been going hard with the singing God Bless America and everything.
0: Listen, there's a deal.
1: Hot Dog Cannon.
0: A deal going on right now for Bright Vibes Music Festival. 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
0: 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During the season, let me ask you something.
1: Yeah.
0: Are you an ice cream lover?
1: Not really, but I feel like my husband harasses me and says, oh, we never go for ice cream. And it's like, I don't know. I don't know what to say, man.
0: Some people
1: just eat
0: ice cream in the summer. Some people,
1: yeah, I would
0: my
1: say
0: grandma,
1: that's more me.
0: Gigi, she used to eat ice cream year-round.
1: I really like the Little Debbie cakes, and I have a problem.
0: I used to love going to Gigi's because she'd have ice cream even in the winter.
1: Really?
0: Oh, yeah.
1: Gigi. What's the kind that she liked?
0: She loved maple walnut.
1: Interesting.
0: That
1: okay.
0: was Gigi's.
1: So do you head up the ice cream stand a lot?
0: I love ice cream. Ice cream doesn't always love me.
1: Yeah, I would agree with that.
0: I'm trying to watch my girly figure.
1: I think I'm undiagnosed lactose intolerant for sure.
0: I think my daughter is too. She loves ice cream, but she always pays the price.
1: Because I don't have a lot of dairy, and then when I do, whew.
0: Yeah. I eat what Denise doesn't eat a lot, or my son. My son doesn't eat, like, it's so weird. He'll eat, like, half the cone, but he doesn't. And that's the best part, is the ice cream in the bottom of the cone.
1: Really?
0: That's my opinion.
1: I feel like when you first start and it's still put together, that's like, oh my gosh, you got to race for it to not melt. And
0: ice cream's expensive right now. So is everything else, but you took a family of four out.
1: I went to Big Dip last night, and we got four things, and it was like 15.
0: For four things?
1: Yeah, I got a regular-sized cone with toppings, and Lee got a milkshake and a baby cone for himself, and then we got a little dog dish for our dog, and it was $15.
0: That's not bad at all.
1: We paid with cash, and then tipped the girl for the college fund bucket.
0: They say, good, always got to get tipped for the college fund. They say the average person eats 11 scoops of ice cream a week.
1: Come on.
0: That's the average
1: That's
0: person.
1: That's disgusting.
0: So, whopping 95% of Americans admit to eating at least one scoop per week. But they say the average person will have 11 scoops of ice cream in 1 week. See, I don't like hard ice cream. I like it to be soft served.
1: Listen, we got a neighbor. And the neighbor works for an ice cream place. Now, I can't say why because I don't want to rat him out. But he keeps bringing us tubs of ice cream to our house. Otherwise, we would not keep ice cream in the house. And he must feel like he knows when we run out because then he gives us another one over the fence. Now, do I appreciate it? Yes. But we don't usually keep ice cream in the house.
0: Wow. So, I mean, that's a lot. Wow. All right, so what's your favorite flavor of ice cream?
1: I'm going cookie dough.
0: Morning Masters, you feel free to chime in on the Morning Mass text line about this, by the way, 2-315-629-9570.
1: Last night
0: I got... What are you doing, cookie dough?
1: Yes,
0: see,
1: but last
0: my daughter's
1: night
0: too.
1: I got blueberry cheesecake. It was a hard ice cream, strawberry crunch topping, like the strawberry crunch on a stick, but the topping, it was phenomenal.
0: If Denise gets soft serve a lot, she likes like just a twist.
1: She's simple.
0: But she likes the... So we go to Pete's Polar.
1: Yeah.
0: And she gets the Reese's Pieces flurry.
1: I like the flurry because it's
0: vanilla,
1: easy to manage.
0: And the Reese's Pieces in it.
1: So what's your favorite flavor? Do you get toppings?
0: I like the black raspberry
1: That's
0: soft serve with the chocolate sprinkles on top.
1: Good
0: but I don't
1: one.
0: Get that a lot because it doesn't agree with me. You know what I'm saying? So sometimes I'll get sundae, like a hot fudge sundae.
1: But usually my go-to topping is the crunch coat or twinkle coat.
0: Ooh,
1: it's the candied peanuts.
0: The vanilla with that cherry hard coat topping.
1: Okay.
0: That's good.
1: That's the one I think Lee got last night. Oh. It's dipped in cherry.
0: Uber Scott says, 11 scoops. I love ice cream, but I'm not even close to that per week. Yeah, that's a lot. 11 scoops of ice cream per week for the average person. Psycho Joe checking in the Morning Mess text line. My mother loved maple walnut. Wasn't for me, but mom liked it. Wasn't for me either, but Gigi and my dad loves maple walnut ice cream as well. What's your favorite ice cream, Morning Messers? Text line 315-629-9570.
1: Wait, what's this? Did D-Nice get you this outfit?
0: Yes. The one that everyone's commenting on.
1: She's texting. I meant to tell you you look nice today.
0: Well, you like the white shoes. That's what you keep.
1: Well, I do because it's impressive.
0: You kept saying every time I wear them. So, yeah. You got a new look going on.
1: Yeah.
0: And everyone in this building is noticing it.
1: You look good.
0: A couple of females in this building, they stopped dead in their tracks and took a look. They're like,
1: is that what happened? Are you sure?
0: No, they did because they never used to see me like that. That's what I'm trying to say.
1: They probably thought you look cleaned up. Compared to your usual...
0: Jody's asked if I was going golfing.
1: Hoodie and... and you wear your same hoodie all the time, and it's not
0: I haven't worn a hoodie in a long time because it's been warm.
1: But it's not even your bank. That's what makes me mad. You wear one for a bank, and it's not even... I don't even know how you got it.
0: It was a freebie.
1: But how'd you get it if it's not even your bank?
0: Listen.
1: That's not okay.
0: New me. Got a dress to impress.
1: Did you get a haircut, too?
0: No, not yet. It's a fro. I got to get it cut.
1: You go to the one in Camillus? That's next to my tattoo shop.
0: No, I don't. Oh. No, I do, actually. Yeah, Face. Shout out to my boy Saving Face. Marty cannot be my friend if he puts ketchup on sauces. Dave Axton! Dave Axton and his wife, Robin, they own Leo's Donut Factory.
1: Oh, nice.
0: Mini Donut Factory,
1: yeah. You always talk about them.
0: Dave's a race car driver, too, so.
1: Oh, I put ketchup on everything.
0: That's awesome. Yeah, ketchup on sausage. Has to be ketchup, Dave. What are you going with? Mustard?
1: I don't think it even really needs anything if it's got the peppers and onions, but...
0: See, if I do... here's the thing. I usually do ketchup and mustard if it's a regular hot dog. But if it's a coney, I'm putting just ketchup on it because the coney already has the spice to it.
1: So I can't
0: put put a little relish on there.
1: Yeah,
0: a little chopped up onion, perhaps.
1: I found a squeezable relish at Aldi the other day. I thought, wow, that's a good one.
0: Yeah. Chocolate peanut butter for me, Mikey J. and Maddie Dale.
1: Love it.
0: A little chocolate peanut butter. Oh. Judge here, my boy Mason likes that too. He gets the moose tracks.
1: Oh, that's the one my family and I used to keep in the freezer growing up.
0: Strike a pose, Marty. We need to see this up on social media. We can do that.
1: I will take a picture.
0: Z, you want to take a picture?
1: In your golf outfit.
0: I'm going, look it. Oh, so I said to Denise this morning, I look as good as Scottie Scheffler. She goes, I wouldn't go that far.
1: Who?
0: Scottie Scheffler. He's a golfer. She goes, I wouldn't go that far. I'm like, jeez,
1: what's
0: thanks.
1: That coach she thinks is hot from NFL?
0: Oh, the Panthers coach.
1: Yep.
0: Dave something or other.
1: Mustard is cute too, though.
0: Mustard only on sausage. Mustard and relish on hot dogs. Okay. I guess we can go with that. I have ice cream twice a year. Mint chocolate chip is my go-to for why vet. Thank you for all these texts. I live a mile from the ice cream stand. Discovered one just in June. It's good on lactose intolerance.
1: Yeah, I think so.
0: Yeah.
1: Because that thing.
0: Yeah, sometimes it doesn't sit right.
1: No. While we're here, do we want to do a summer prize?
0: What do we have?
1: Since we're talking about ice cream.
0: Been so damn busy. Yeah, what do we got?
1: Summer bucket list.
0: Oh, you want to do that?
1: We got Z's box at some point, too, but that's a whole situation.
0: We're going to do the summer bucket list. It'll be caller number 9 right now, 315-421-9595. We're going to ask you the question, what's on your summer bucket list?
1: Is it just going to hit up the ice cream stand?
0: What's one thing you're looking forward to? Maybe having a sausage with some ketchup on it. 315-421-9595. Just let us know. We'll give you a little prize to go along with you this summer.
1: It's a good one.
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0: It is Death Cab for Cutie. It's called Riptide. You're listening to The Morning Mass. It's Marty and Lilzy here at 95X. All right, I posed for a picture, and I posted it up on The Morning Mass page. So if you don't follow us, first, you suck. You got to follow us. Just go to 95X Facebook page. I'm sorry, The Morning Mass Facebook page. Not that you can go follow 95X, too, if you want. But Facebook, The Morning Mass. It's up on our Facebook page right now. Give us a follow. Looking for more fouls, right?
1: You're an influencer.
0: Am I going golfing or what's that?
1: You're going to be trending with this new outfit. I'm so proud of you.
0: I've been rocking the white shoes this week. I got some new blue shoes I'm impressed. I was rocking too.
1: I'm impressed.
0: Yeah.
1: I'm going to have to get a whole new wardrobe too so I can be like you when I grow up.
0: No, when you grow up, that means I'm old.
1: No.
0: When someone says
1: just
0: that.
1: Just that you're older.
0: All right, we're going to have a little fun. We're going to do what's in Z-Box. This all started because there was a box that was found, and Jody's like, oh, guys, I got this box, and there's some pretty cool stuff, and if you want to give it away, so we're like,
1: it became a mystery. Say,
0: well, what's in Z-Box? And we said that instead of the box, we said Z-Box.
1: Everything. You can put Z in everything.
0: You can put Z in everything. So we just continue to do it every Thursday now, where Z, little Z, is going to give you a clue. If you can tell us what she's talking about, we're going to reach into Z-Box and find out what we're going to give you. There's a little prize in there.
1: Yes. So you won't win what I'm giving you a clue, but you will win something cooler.
0: So what is the clue for what's in Z-Box
1: today? Now, be thinking about cookouts for 4th of July weekend, America.
0: Sausage with ketchup on it.
1: Something that Central New York misses very much. That was a yellow and brown can. That's all I'm going to say.
0: Oh, I know that one.
1: It's very easy, but I felt like it was fitting.
0: All right, we're going to take, you want to do the first correct caller or start with caller number 9?
1: It's up to you. If you think it's too easy, we'll do caller number 9.
0: We'll start with caller number 9.
1: Okay.
0: If you could tell us what she's talking about one more time.
1: Central New York misses this very much in a yellow and brown can.
0: All right, what is it? We'll start with caller number 9, 315-421-9595. What's in Z-Box?
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0: And it's Laura team. It's the Morning Mass. We're a good team. It's Marty and Lil Z.
1: We pretend to be.
0: I love Lil Z.
1: We fly by the seat of our pants.
0: She didn't love me, but I love me some Lil Z.
1: Oh, my gosh.
0: All right, we got to get out of here. Mr. Joe D's coming in next, going commercial free on 95X. And, so getting ready to, because we're off tomorrow.
1: Yeah, I ain't coming in. Yeah. I don't think you realize that. I ain't coming.
0: Yes, we are off tomorrow. So there's that. Are we supposed to announce the island thing today?
1: I think, okay. But I don't know.
0: It's out. The email's out, so I'm just going to let everybody know that
1: you don't check your email.
0: Due to the extreme heat, we're going to be canceling today's Family Fun Day at Paper Mill Island in Baldwinsville. The heat index is just too high when you're talking, up to 110 with the feel outside.
1: But we're going to reschedule it.
0: We're going to reschedule
1: it on a day that's maybe like 70s or something.
0: So once this heat wave goes down, but it's just not safe for kids to be jumping up and down in a bounce house.
1: Mm-hmm.
0: So we're looking out for you with that. Right?
1: For sure.
0: Just want to let you know that the Family Fun Day today is canceled, but it's going to be rescheduled, which is awesome. All right, we got one more thing to do, and this is cool, man. Love me some Seattle Suns. July 18th, Vine, Del Lago Resort and

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What's up? It's Joe D stepping in on your hot Thursday morning. You can find me in your socials, 95X Joe D. You can text as well, 315-629-9570. We've got 95 minutes of nonstop alternative on the way. Nothing but your favorite music, no commercials. Green Day, The Neighborhood, Youngblood, all coming up. These guys will be in town in just a few weeks at the Amp, along with 311. We're going to give you chances to win tickets and an opportunity to hang with the band. More info coming soon. It's Dirty Heads, One of Those Days on 95X.

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Team USA with the big win last night in the World Cup, winning 2-0. They have moved on to the round of 16, where they will face Belgium Monday night, 8 p.m. start. Fingers crossed they can keep it going. They looked really good last night, even being down a player after a ridiculous red card. Should have been a yellow, but that's the way it goes. They look good. Let's hope they can keep the winning going. It's the Strokes going shopping on 95X.

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The Bright Vibes Music Festival takes place next weekend, Friday, July 10th and Saturday, July 11th. It's at Heritage Hill in Pompey. You'll see the Strumbellas and Post Sex Nachos on Friday the 10th, and then Mike Powell and the Echo Sound, Isaac French, and John and Kayla London on the 11th. Now, there is a 4th of July celebration sale happening right now through the end of the day on the 4th of July. 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

The 95X crew will be on site this Saturday, NBT Bank Stadium, from 5 to 7 for the Independence Day celebration. We'll have games to play, prizes to give away, including baseball and concert tickets. Now, they open the gates at 5:30. The game time is 6:35. They are doing a light-up baton giveaway, but those won't be given out until after the game is over. And then, of course, fireworks. The post-game fireworks extravaganza. It's one of the best fireworks show in town. That's this Saturday, NBT Bank Stadium. It's Turnstile. Look out for me.

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On the way, we'll get to Weezer. We'll hear from Lana Del Rey. I'll give you your next national keyword, your shot to get qualified to win that trip for two to see Muse. You get to pick the destination, that national keyword, coming up in about 10 minutes. But right now, a band that I hope to be able to get to Syracuse at some point. It's In Color, Headlights on 95X.

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12: A better life with Dr. Sanjay Gupta.
13: We talk a lot here about ultra-processed foods and the many ways in which they can negatively impact your health. They've been linked to weight gain, obesity, type 2 diabetes, cardiovascular disease, even cancer. And now a new study out of UCSF found that high ultra-processed food intake was associated with something called intramuscular fat, which is exactly what it sounds like. That's fat inside your muscles, which can cause them to become weaker. Now, in this particular study, the researchers noticed more wear and tear and pain in people's knees because of weakened thigh muscles. Cutting back on ultra-processed foods isn't easy. The CDC estimates at least half the calories in our diet come from ultra-processed foods. But if you're looking to eat cleaner, cutting out sugar-sweetened beverages, that may be the best number one thing you can do to try and get started. I'm Dr. Sanjay Gupta, helping you live a better life.
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Coming up at noon, it's The Drop. It's new music from Goose, and I'll be looking for your feedback. On the way, we'll hear from Fall Out Boy. We'll get to an 80s classic, but right now an artist coming to town in just a few weeks. 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There is a limited amount of VIPs, so get them while you can. It's all brought to you by Messes Fireworks, Mellow Roofing, United Healthcare, and Davidson Ford of Clay. I can't wait to see this guy along with Hazlitt in John London. Get those tickets to see Matt Mason. Here's Downstairs on 95X.

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2: 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Your featured artist of the week is Goose. Name of the song is called Good Times, End Times. 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Is it something that we should continue to play? 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This is The Drop, and it's on 95X.

That was Goose, Good Times, End Times, your drop featured artist and song of the week. I'm looking for feedback on it. What do you think? 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

Let us some Sam Fender and Olivia Dean. Song's called Rain Me In, and it is currently one of the biggest songs in the UK. And if it spends one more week at number one, it'll actually break an all-time record, and it's one of my personal favorites. Coming up, we'll get the Chili Peppers. We'll hear from Young the Giant. It's Miles Smith, Stargazing, and it's at 95X.

Bit of some Young the Giant, different kind of love. Now, the band just wrapped up their tour with Cold War Kids and Almost Monday. And, of course, Almost Monday played out on Paper Mill Island as part of the Island Takeover series brought to you by Davidson Ford of Clay. But as I was scrolling through my socials last night, Dawson, the singer of Almost Monday, posted a video of him and Samir, who is the singer of Young the Giant, doing a stripped-down acoustic version of Young the Giant's song Mind Over Matter, and the two of them sound unbelievably great together. Maybe they should do a little something in the near future. Fingers crossed. Soul Asylum, Runaway Train on 95X.

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Unfortunately, due to the extreme heat, we have decided to cancel our family fun day that was supposed to happen later today out on Paper Mill Island in Baldwinsville. It's just too hot. I mean, yesterday was brutal. Today is even hotter. And with having a bunch of little kids out there without there really being any shade or anything, we just didn't think it was worth the risk. So we're canceling. We will look to reschedule at a later date, but we've got more events happening all summer long. Two more next week. 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

0: Whether you're headed to Verona Beach, Selkirk Shores, Green Lakes, or any of the amazing waterfalls in CNY this summer, 95X will always provide the perfect summer soundtrack for the drive there. 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

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Brought to you this hour by the William Attar Law Offices. We had Julia Wolf out on Paper Mill Island a couple of weeks ago. We've got some video up on our socials for those that may have missed it, including a video of her doing this song. It's In My Room on 95X.

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This week on 95X Cares, our community animal rescue effort, we introduce you to Cindy Lou. She's a two-year-old Australian cattle dog mix, and she's the happiest when she's by your side. She loves to play fetch, already knows drop it. She's even working on her frisbee skills. Now, she loves to ride in the car, whether it's in the front or back seat, perfectly content just being close to her person as well. She's famous for stopping in the middle of walks to flop over for belly rubs, kind of one of her signature moves. So if you are interested in finding out more about Cindy Lou, head to 95X.com for all the details. Coming up, we'll get to my Throwback Thursday song of the day. It's the Foos, Times Like These on 95X.

My Throwback Thursday song of the day comes from the Gaslight Anthem, Handwritten, which was the title track off the band's fourth studio album and their major label debut. Came out in July of 2012. Dixon will give you another throwback tune coming up later on this afternoon. But right now, one of my favorite new songs comes from Buffalo Traffic Jam, Fool's Gold, and it's at 95X.

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Just a quick reminder that today's family fun event out on Paper Mill Island in Baldwinsville has been canceled due to the extreme heat. We are supposed to hit 100 degrees today, and with the humidity, it's going to feel even warmer than that. So it's one of those days where if you don't have to go outside, I probably wouldn't. I would either stay in air conditioning or in the pool. For those that do have to work outside today, please be careful. Make sure you're staying hydrated. Take a lot of breaks. Look for some shade. Get that sunscreen on because it's hot and it's dangerous to be out there for long periods of time. The heat is going to continue tomorrow as well, but it won't be quite as bad. Still going to be hot, though. So be safe out there. That's going to wrap things up for me. I'm heading out of here. Have yourself a great afternoon. Dixon's coming in next. I'm going to leave you with Dominic Fike, Baby Doll on 95X.

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The Killers kick off your throwback Thursday afternoon on Syracuse's only alternative 95X. It is Dixon sliding into Hang until 7 with an hour of music brought to you by the Law Office of William Matar. Coming up in roughly 20 minutes, I'll have the next national keyword for you to text in and try and win your way to see this band in the city of your choice on their upcoming Wow Signal Tour. 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

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Couple of names you might remember. Former WWE superstar Chris Masters, now known as Chris Adonis, battling for the 1UP World title. He's also going to be joined by former WWE superstar John Heidenreich. That'll be there on Saturday, July 11th for 1UP Wrestling and their Island Showdown. 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It's Death Cab for Cutie now and Riptides on 95X.

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From their recently released album, Until the Sun Explodes, that's Sublime with Ensenada. Got Fallout Boy on the way and new music from Dexter and the Moon Rocks now. This is Freaking Out on 95X. Ooh.

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Little 90s nostalgia for your throwback Thursday with Tonic on 95X. It's Dixon hanging till 7, kind of dreading this weekend because all of my neighbors out here in southern Oswego County stock up and stockpile all the Sky Bang Bangs. So as much as I miss Mr. Wiggles, I don't miss how much the fireworks freaked him out. Reminder for all of you pet owners that this weekend could get a little gnarly. It's somber now in Homewrecker on 95X.

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Winding down the workday and careening into 75 minutes of commercial-free music to get you to that finish line, which is a long holiday weekend. 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Starting now with Noah Kahan and his latest Doors. 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

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But first, for Throwback Thursday, let's take it back to this gentleman's Grammy-nominated sophomore album, Odelay, for Beck and the New Pollution. 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

Winding down the workday with Coldplay and Yellow on 95X, the station that wants to send you out to the city of your choice to see the WOW Signal Tour with Muse, The Temper Trap, and on some dates, Block Party in Portugal. The Man up for grabs is a trip for two to the tour stop of your choice. We'll take care of flights, hotel, and tickets, and even get you hooked up with the VIP lounge package known as Unraveling. All you got to do is text the national keyword Aftermath to 95819. Aftermath. 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This is new from Turnstile. 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

It's a title track from his new album, The Great Divide. Noah Kahan in your Thursday mix on 95X, who regret to inform you that Family Fun Day on Paper Mill Island has been canceled for tonight due to the heat. 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And we'll continue with Temper City and Self-Aware.

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Throwback Thursday in full effect on 95X as we take it back to 2004 and their debut album Decadence for what at the time was a super group in the Warped Tour world, Head Automatica and Beating Heart Baby, fronted by Daryl Palumbo of the band Glassjaw, also featuring Vinnie Caruana of the Movie Life, and then later on, of course, with other bands like I Am the Avalanche. Absolutely love Head Automatica. New from the Strokes, it's Going Shopping on 95X.

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1: July 21st, Matt Mason makes his way to Paper Mill Island, part of the 95X Island Takeover, brought to you by Davidson Ford of Clay. 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

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It's Buffalo Traffic Jam and their breakout single Fool's Gold on 95X.

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Winding down your throwback Thursday afternoon with STP and Interstate Love Song on 95X. It is Dixon headed for the door, reminding you that the Family Fun Day planned for tonight at Papermill Island has been canceled due to the heat. So keep your eyes on 95X.com for that makeup date. Now, Jack's up next. He's got you till midnight. I'll be back tomorrow at 2 to guide you to that ever-elusive weekend and the 4th of July. Tonight, I'll say goodbye with In Color and Headlights. It's Dixon out from 95X.

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Just go to the Island Takeover page. But tonight's Family Fun Day has been canceled due to the extreme heat. Let's get you back into more alternative now with the latest from Muse.

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time I drive by something being built, I get excited and think, ooh, is it a Raising Cane's? Shake Shack? In-N-Out? Nope. 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

More great alternative coming up this hour. The new Modest Mouse will be on the way within the next half hour. Also hearing from Youngblood. We got a throwback from Pearl Jam coming up too. But first, we saw her just a couple weeks ago out at Island Takeover. And you can actually watch her live performance of this right now at 95x.com. Also our YouTube channel, and hit us up on socials, 95x Syracuse. You can see a clip of it there too. It's Julia Wolf within my room on 95x.

0: Taking it back with Pearl Jam on 95X, and they've been quite busy lately. Eddie Vedder was at the grand opening of the new Obama Center in Chicago recently. They've also got some festival dates coming up, and also in the process of replacing their drummer with someone new after Matt Cameron departed due to their grueling three-hour sets that they usually do. They have not announced who the new drummer is. They're keeping it a mystery until they go back out on tour this fall. It should be fun to find out who they pick. Here's Beba Doobie now with the Marias on 95X.
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We live in central New York. We know there's a problem with potholes in this town. It's just from the fact of where we live. We're bound to get potholes regardless. But I've never seen one this big before. Did you hear about that giant sinkhole that opened up? It happened on North Geddes Street, right by the ramp to 690. Swallowed up an entire car. There's been pictures going around of this thing all day. And yeah, I think this, if there was an award for the biggest pothole, even though I know this isn't exactly a pothole, I think this would probably win it. I've never seen a sinkhole this big in central New York. Hopefully it's the last. I'd hate to have the roads open up with me driving, but they are repairing it. Modest Mouse on 95X.

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0: Syracuse is only...